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1: Matt Sassari, Ashiba, Paris to Milan.

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I try to be the sun. 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Really trying hard, but I don't understand.

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like a rooster. I'm on another level, man, a streamer. Business class to Bermuda. Big dog, never been a barracuda. 5, 10, 15, 20, 25, 30. You know it's never too much. Yeah, we got the energy reduced up. Yeah, we got the energy reduced up. 5, 10, 15, 20, 25, 30. You know it's never too much. Yeah, we got the energy reduced up. Maximum booster. 5, 10, 15, 20, 25, 30. You know

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Radio Club. Mambo Losco, Bla Bla Bla. It's a motherfucking sequel. 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
2: 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Drink some margaritas by swinging blue lights. 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Are you with me? Are you with me?